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But I can't play it better. I'll just try picking it again, but slightly faster.